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In the distance, nobody can give me what I need. 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I'm vibing out when I'm in the dark. Always wanna fall apart 100,000 times. 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I tell

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